Richard Huskisson on the 80s at 8 with Whitney Houston and I Want to Dance with Somebody on your Monday evening. It is May 25th and I'm sure quite a few people wouldn't mind sharing a dance with any one of the birthday celebrants today, like Sir Ian McKellen, who's 87, Mike Myers is 63, Cillian Murphy is 50 today, and Brett Basinger, no relation to Kim, just turned 27 today. Happy birthday if you're also celebrating, and so is Joe King of The Fray, who is an 80s baby. Born May 25th, 1980, he's 46. Going back now to 1984 with John Waite and Missing You.

Hungry Like the Wolf by Duran Duran on the 80s at 8. Yeah, the 80s was an era for action movies. Top Gun, the top of the box office this day, 1986. But it was about to do something very rare for a film at the time. It was going to lose the top spot the very next day, only to reclaim it a few weeks later. It was not often that a film had the kind of staying power to do that. It was only interrupted by a record-breaking debut for Warner Brothers. However, I'll talk more about that tomorrow. Top Gun was an incredible movie, though. Highest grossing film of the year, 1986. The same year we got Cameo with Word Up.

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4: 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Springing quickly into summer. That's what's happening. I'm J.D. Moffitt.
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0: Richard Huskisson on the 80s at 8 with Brian Adams and Cuts Like a Knife from 1983. Another great day in movie history and for nerds everywhere, because May 25th, 1983, this movie came out.
1: You failed, Your Highness. I am a Jedi, like my father before me.
0: Return of the Jedi continued the Star Wars saga as a massive summer hit. The same day, 6 years earlier, was when the original Star Wars movie was released, and if you'll remember, just last Thursday was the anniversary of the release of the second film in the trilogy. So, they all had similar release dates, end of May, great time for films, but we'll keep on in '83 with The Men at Work and Down.

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Tiffany on the 80s at 8 with I Think We're Alone Now, a song that was originally released 20 years earlier by Tommy James and the Shondells. It was a top 10 hit originally and went to number 1 for Tiffany. And they were not the only ones to do that song either. You know, there's a lot of songs that you think are originals, but they're not. For example, Billy Idol didn't originally release Dancing With Myself, or rather, he

did, but as the frontman for the band Gen X. He only waited 5 months to put his solo version out, pretty much immediately after the band broke up. So, here's Billy Idol and Dancing With Myself.

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Richard Hoskinson on the 80s at 8 with Mick Jagger and David Bowie and Dancing in the Street from 1985. We've done a lot of dancing this evening. Well, May 25th, 1985, most people, if they were dancing in the street, were probably doing so to Wham, because that band spent quite a lot of time at the top of the charts. In late 84, they put out Wake Me Up Before You Go-Go. It spent half a month on the top. This day in 1985, Everything She Wants by Wham hit number one on the Billboard Hot 100, making them the first group to score three consecutive number one hit singles since the Bee Gees had done so in the late 70s. The other one, the one in the middle, it hit number one February 16th and was Wham with Careless Whisper. We'll wrap up the day playing that one for you. But that's going to be it for another day. Back in again tomorrow. The streetlights are on. It's time to go home.

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You organize the food and friends. We'll bring the music. Saturday night. 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You deserve this. 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

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Your favorite new favorites. It's me. Hi. I'm the problem. It's me. And everything in between. And then I saw her face. South Georgian Bay's favorites, Light 99.3.

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Your favorite things are good songs. 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Your favorite it's over songs. I was getting kind of used to being so loved. 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
2: It's Tuesday, May 26th. Good morning. Sunshine this afternoon, a bit on the windy side. Really warm, too, with a Humidex feeling close to 30. The dollar 72.46 cents U.S. I'm Stacey Englehart. Increased wildlife activity is prompting the township of Georgian Bluffs to issue a reminder. After recent coyote and bear sightings, they're asking people to be aware and take precautions, saying wildlife sightings are common in Georgian Bluffs, especially during the spring when animals are more actively looking for food, establishing territories, and caring for their young. Starting tomorrow, a portion of Grey Road 40 is closing in Eastern Grey Highlands. To complete two culvert projects, the road will be closed between Grey Road 7 and 13 for about 5 weeks. The county said two culverts were damaged significantly during a major storm last year. Thousands of community and social workers across the province are on strike. The Ontario Public Service Employees Union is calling on the province to boost funding for worker services. Aside from additional funding, the union said its demands include retroactive pay related to Bill 124, which capped public sector wage increases at 1% and was later ruled unconstitutional. And Prime Minister Mark Carney says he spoke with Israel's president about the appalling treatment of recently detained civilians from a flotilla trying to reach Gaza. The PMO issued a news release stating Carney also condemned comments made by Israel's public security minister. Last week, a video showed him with the detained activists being taunted, some with their hands bound, others with their foreheads to the floor of an outdoor pen. Light 99.3 Sports. Baseball yesterday, the Jays lost to Miami 8-2. That home series continues tonight at 7. NBA playoffs, the Knicks eliminated Cleveland and are heading to the finals for the first time since 99. Tonight, San Antonio is in Oklahoma City 8:30. That series tied 2-2. NHL playoff Eastern Conference final, Montreal lost to Carolina 3-2 in overtime and trails the series 2-1. Game 4 is in Montreal tomorrow. Tonight, Colorado is in Vegas at 9. Vegas leads 3-0. World Men's Hockey Championship preliminary round this afternoon. Canada plays Czechia at 2:20. JD will keep you posted on the forecast throughout the morning. 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
1: 6:10, bright and early. Sun's up. Today's going to be a beaut, almost summer-like. 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Short sleevier, etc. Good day ahead. 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That's got to be good things, right? 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Tears for fears. Good memories on light.

0: Light weather update.
1: They're nice and sunny today. Beautiful day, in fact. Twined highs near 25. Sunny tomorrow, 19 degrees. Just a few clouds on Thursday. A little bit cooler. Highs of 16. Back up to 19 degrees by Friday. 40% chance of rain, though, in that mix for Friday. Looks to be a coolish but sunny weekend ahead, too. Right now it's 16 in Midland, 17 in Meaford.
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4: 627, rise and shine. Good morning. Happy Tuesday. Pretty decent day ahead weather-wise. We'll get to that within the Weather Center forecast every 15 minutes. And sometimes in sports, you just need a little luck to pull it off. And the Habs last night just did not quite have it. We'll get you details and what went down in the NHL last night, baseball, and tennis today, and sports, and moments on Light.

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1: 6:36 sports last night. Habs lost in overtime, 3-2 to Carolina. They now got a 2-1 lead in that series, and it's backs against the wall for the Avalanche tonight. Late night, I won't watch it. It's just too late and maybe too painful. Vegas, the 3-0 lead in that series. Jays lose 8-2 to Miami, and French Open with three Canadians in action.

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1: Light weather update.
0: Not bad. Good start today. How about sunshine at 25 degrees? We'll take that. I mean, run with it. Don't run too much, though. You know, take it easy on yourself. Sunny at 19 tomorrow. Few clouds and 16 by Thursday. And then a 40% chance of rainfall by Friday. That means it might not happen to me. That's a 60% chance of not raining and 19 degrees. Right now we're 16 in Midland. In the sun, 17 in Owen Sound, 17 to start in Meaford.
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1: 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Good stuff happening.

657, 7 o'clock news, sports, weather just around the way, a sunny day ahead. Yeah, I mean, this is the kind of day, you know, we do take these for granted. We like to grouse about the ones that are less than wonderful, and today's is incredible. It's good.

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2: Good Tuesday morning, May 26th. We've got sunshine this afternoon, a slight chance of showers late day. Windy and really warm, 25, feeling 27 with the Humidex. The dollar 72.48 cents U.S. I'm Stacy Englehart. Increased wildlife activity is prompting the township of Georgian Bluffs to issue a reminder. After recent coyote and bear sightings, they're asking people to be aware and take precautions, saying wildlife sightings are common in Georgian Bluffs, especially during the spring, when animals are more actively looking for food, establishing territories, and caring for their young. Starting tomorrow, a portion of Gray Road 40 is closing in eastern Gray Highlands. To complete two culvert projects, the road will be closed between Gray Road 7 and 13 for about 5 weeks. The county said two culverts were damaged significantly during a major storm last year. Thousands of community and social workers across the province are on strike. The Ontario Public Service Employees Union is calling on the province to boost funding for worker services. Aside from additional funding, the union said its demands include retroactive pay related to Bill 124, which capped public sector wage increases at 1% and was later ruled unconstitutional. And Prime Minister Mark Carney says he spoke with Israel's president about the appalling treatment of recently detained civilians from a flotilla trying to reach Gaza. The PMO issued a news release stating Carney also condemned comments made by Israel's public security minister. Last week, a video showed him with the detained activists being taunted, some with their hands bound, others with their foreheads to the floor of an outdoor pen. Light 99.3 Sports. Baseball yesterday, the Jays lost to Miami 8-2. That home series continues tonight at 7. NBA playoffs, the Knicks eliminated Cleveland and are heading to the finals for the first time since 99. Tonight, San Antonio is in Oklahoma City 8:30. That series tied 2-2. NHL playoff Eastern Conference final, Montreal lost to Carolina 3-2 in overtime and trails the series 2-1. Game 4 is in Montreal tomorrow. Tonight, Colorado was in Vegas at 9. Vegas leads 3-0. World Men's Hockey Championship preliminary round this afternoon. Canada plays Czechia at 2:20. JD will keep you posted on the forecast throughout the morning. 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
3: Thank you, Stacy. Good morning. Welcome back. Forecast from Meaford, Collingwood, most of South Georgian Bay. Nice sunny Tuesday ahead. Highs near 25. Get out and enjoy. Sunday tomorrow, not bad still. Highs near 19, just a few clouds to roll in by Thursday. Cooler, though, highs near 16. Friday, just a 40% chance of rainfall. That means 60%, it won't happen, and 19 degrees. That's like 99.3 News, Sports, and Weather. I'm J.D. Moffitt. 16 sunny degrees to start our Tuesday in Midland, 15 in Collingwood, 15 in Wasaga Beach, 17 in Owen Sound, and outside our Meaford studios, 17 degrees. 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

at 7-Eleven, or you know what, we might not. Because it's too good a day outside for all that. Maybe just what you want to do today. Sunshine Tuesday and Rod Stewart on Lights.

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1: Light weather update.
2: Nice and sunny today, 25 degrees. Sunshine tomorrow, a little cooler. Highs near 19. Cooler again by Thursday, just a few clouds and 16 degrees. And then Friday, we're going to throw in a 40% chance of rainfall. So it still might not happen. Highs of 19 Friday and a decent little weekend so far on the forecast. Right now it's 16 in Meaford, sunny and 17.
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1: 729 sports last night. Montreal loses in overtime. Carolina with a 3-2 win and a 2-1 series lead. Vegas could put Colorado out tonight in the NHL. Jays lose huge to Miami, 8-2, and French Open with three Canadians in action today. And one day closer to FIFA, we follow sports on Light and The Cure.

0: 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I've been waiting for a girl like you. 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

0: Light weather update.
1: Well, nice and sunny today. Really good day. Great day to get a lot of stuff done and to enjoy it outside. Highs near 25, sunny and 19 tomorrow. A few clouds and 16 Thursday. 40% chance of rain. That still might not happen by Friday. We'll see how it develops. Highs near 19. Right now it's 15 in Collingwood, 17 in the sun in Meaford.
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1: 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Right. 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We love it. At least I like talking about it because that means it's summer-ish. I didn't say it. Nice spring day. Mark Morrison's on Light.

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1: It's Tuesday, May 26th. Good morning. Sunshine to start the day. A slight chance of showers this afternoon. Windy, but really warm. A Humidex of 27. The dollar 72.44 cents U.S. I'm Stacy Englehart. Increased wildlife activity is prompting the township of Georgian Bluffs to issue a reminder. After recent coyote and bear sightings, they're warning people to stay aware and take precautions, saying, quote, "Wildlife sightings are common in Georgian Bluffs, especially during the spring when animals are more actively looking for food, establishing territories, and caring for their young." Starting tomorrow, a portion of Gray Road 40 is closing in Eastern Gray Highlands. To complete two culvert projects, the road will be closed between Gray Road 7 and 13 for about 5 weeks. The county said two culverts were damaged significantly during a major storm last year. Thousands of community and social workers across the province are on strike. The Ontario Public Service Employees Union is calling on the province to boost funding for worker services. Aside from additional funding, the union said its demands include retroactive pay related to Bill 124, which capped public sector wage increases at 1% and was later ruled unconstitutional. And if this wasn't a massive sign to cut interest rates, it almost feels like they're doing this on purpose. A new report from Equifax Canada said insolvency volumes have risen to the highest level since 2009 amid escalating financial strain on homeowners. That's when things were so bad, the rate was slashed to 0.25%. Insolvency volumes, according to the report, were up 18.8% year over year. Light 99.3 Sports. Baseball yesterday, the Jays lost to Miami 8-2. That home series continues tonight at 7. NBA playoffs, the Knicks eliminated Cleveland and are heading to the finals for the first time since 99. Tonight, San Antonio is in Oklahoma City 8:30. That series tied 2-2. NHL playoff Eastern Conference final, Montreal lost to Carolina 3-2 in overtime and trails the series 2-1. Game 4 is in Montreal tomorrow. Tonight, Colorado is in Vegas at 9. Vegas leads 3-0. World Men's Hockey Championship preliminary round this afternoon. Canada plays Czechia at 2:20. JD will keep you posted on the forecast throughout the morning. 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
2: Thank you, Stacy. Good morning. Welcome back. Forecast from Meaford, Collingwood, most of South Georgian Bay. Nice sunny Tuesday ahead. Highs near 25. Get out and enjoy. Sunday tomorrow, not bad still. Highs near 19, just a few clouds to roll in by Thursday. Cooler, though, highs near 16. Friday, just a 40% chance of rainfall. That means 60%, it won't happen, and 19 degrees. That's Light 99.3 News, Sports, and Weather. I'm J.D. Moffitt. 16 sunny degrees to start our Tuesday in Midland, 15 in Collingwood, 15 in Wasaga Beach, 17 in Owen Sound, and outside our Meaford studios, 17 degrees. 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

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Oh, great. Now I'm hungry. 8:08, good morning. Sunny and nice. You can feed on that throughout your day to nourish you through a great little Tuesday. It's got potential. I mean, warm as well. Yeah, find an excuse. Get out in it. But make sure you sunblock and protect from it. Alessia Cara's on Light. Fine.

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1: Light weather update.
2: Nice sunny day and 25 degrees today. Sunshine and 19 tomorrow. A few clouds only. A little bit cooler by Thursday and 16 degrees. 40% chance of rainfall on Friday. That still bodes well if you're looking for sunshine. That means 60% chance of sunshine and no rain, right? At least in my books, the math is starting to work out better that way. 19 degrees by Friday, and not bad for the weekend so far. We'll see how it develops as we get there. Right now it's 16 in the sun in Meaford.
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9: Never.

Olivia Dean is her name. Man, I need from late 99.3. We do what we can, right, fellas? All we can do is all we can do. 825 sports. All they can do is try to squeeze out the victory, but it wasn't to be for Montreal last night. 3-2 overtime loss to Carolina. We'll get to the rest of the detailed scoreboard in sports. Lots on the go last night and in the days to come.

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0: favorites for me for Dollywood, South Georgian Bay. Light 99.3, maybe T and Sarah, a little closer to summer. Yeah, I think so with a day like today. So far, sunshine, 16 degrees. We'll get up to 25 before the day is out. A light breeze, very summer-like. A nice glimpse, perhaps, of the season ahead and maybe the start of another nice set of days ahead. Weekend looks good, too. Somebody told me yesterday the weekend doesn't look very good, but I think it looks pretty good. I'm a positive thinker that way. I mean, why not? We work all this week to get to a good weekend. Why not let it be good? Sports last night, they worked hard, but they did not come through. Montreal 3-2. They lost to Carolina. That's in overtime, and that's a 2-1 lead for the Carolina. Colorado Vegas, the Avalanche, backs against the wall tonight, late night. We'll all find out together first thing tomorrow morning. I can't stay up that late to watch that. I should. They need me, but I can't do it. Jays lost 8-2 to Miami. French Open in action today with three Canadians on the court. And the Knicks have advanced over the Cavaliers. They hadn't advanced to the finals since 99.
1: Yeah.
0: Wow. Yeah. Where were you in 1999, the last time the New York Knicks got to the finals? Spurs.

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1: Not bad. Sunny skies and 25 degrees today. Sunshine and 19 tomorrow. Just a few clouds on Thursday for character and 16 degrees. By Friday, 40% chance of rainfall, but still warm enough. 19 degrees. Decent weekend looking good. Sunny, a little bit cooler. So far on the long distance forecast radar, Doppler, Seeker. Right now it is 16 in Midland. It's up to 18 in the sun in Meaford.
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0: 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Light 99.3, Daniel Powder, Bad Day. Yeah, yesterday, I don't know if it was bad. It was just weird. I had this idea in my head because it was a gorgeous weather day yesterday, too. I thought I could get a lot done, and I just found that anything motorized seemed to give me issues yesterday, whether it was a whippersnipper or a lawnmower or whatever it was. It just, if it had an engine, it seemed to be troublesome. But anyway, today, we're having a much better day, I'm sure. I'm just going to go absolutely old school, motor-free.
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1: 8:56. 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That's always first thing in the morning. In the meantime, we await an 80-minute workday warm-up to guide you safely through your Tuesday. Easy as it goes, enjoy the sun, and safe on the roads. Be careful out there. We'll catch up first thing tomorrow morning. God willing. 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

0: Light weather update.
1: Sunny Tuesday ahead, highs near 25. Get out and enjoy. Sunday tomorrow, not bad. Still, highs near 19. Just a few clouds to roll in by Thursday. Cooler, though, highs near 16. Friday, just a 40% chance of rainfall. That means 60%, it won't happen, and 19 degrees. That's your sunny Tuesday forecast on Light 99.3.
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0: Light weather update.
1: Sunny Tuesday ahead, highs near 25. Get out and enjoy. Sunday tomorrow, not bad. Still, highs near 19. Just a few clouds to roll in by Thursday. Cooler, though, highs near 16. Friday, just a 40% chance of rainfall. That means 60%, it won't happen, and 19 degrees. That's your sunny Tuesday forecast on Light 99.3.
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1: Sunny Tuesday ahead, highs near 25. Get out and enjoy. Sunday tomorrow, not bad. Still, highs near 19. Just a few clouds to roll in by Thursday. Cooler, though, highs near 16. Friday, just a 40% chance of rainfall. That means 60%, it won't happen, and 19 degrees. That's your sunny Tuesday forecast on Light 99.3.
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1: 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Springing quickly into summer. That's what's happening. I'm J.D. Moffitt.
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Alicia Cara starts your beautiful online. It's Anna Almeida. Happy Tuesday. We're starting off the day with sunshine. Happily take it, of course. And we're going to see the highs today in the mid-20s with the Humidex, though. Many places are going to feel like it's 30 degrees. I saw a lot of people over the weekend opening their pools. I'm so jealous. I don't have a pool. I have a kiddie pool that I bought for my dog last year who wouldn't get in, so I just use it. So now I technically have a pool, just not the adult version. But hey, it works. It cools me off. But yes, if you have a pool, let the pool parties begin.

like 10,000 spoons when all you need is a knife. 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And isn't it ironic?

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Girl in the World on Light 99.3. It's Anna Almeida. Happy Tuesday. So we're seeing a mix of sun and cloud. It's a little windy today. Chance of showers. However, it is later this afternoon, so make sure you soak up that sunshine. High of 25, and with the Humidex today going to feel more like 27. I'm going to have a full look at your weather, what you can expect tonight and into tomorrow coming up. Just another reminder, and I do these reminders not just for you, but for me, because I do procrastinate, I will admit, okay? The Canadian Dental Care Plan, if you are a member, you must renew by June 1st. We have less than a week to go. So if you don't, you'll need to submit a new application and you will not be covered until you are reapproved. And honestly, it's just so much work. If you did it the first time, you know what I mean. So if you can just renew it before it expires, I highly recommend. And this is advice. It's not just for you. I'm talking to myself too.

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1: Light weather update.
2: Sun and cloud today, windy too. There is a chance of showers later on this afternoon. High of 25, going to feel more like 27 today with the Humidex. Clear tonight, low of 8, and tomorrow sunshine and a high of 21.
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Shift Antihero Online. It's Ann Almeida. Taylor and her fiance Travis Kelce are back in the news. And according to Page Six, it has to do with their wedding because they are not allowing guests to bring a plus one. Unless you are officially attached to somebody, you cannot bring a person as a date. This according to someone who's been invited to the wedding and is now speaking out about it. They say, my invite did not let me bring a plus one. I mean, what am I supposed to do? Go alone? That is so awkward. Really? Come on. This person went on to say, I don't think I'm going to attend because I don't want to go by myself and I'm not sure I will know too many people there. And then they went on to list Selena Gomez and her husband, Benny Blanco, the Hadids, Gigi and Bella, saying, I don't know them. I don't know them either. But if I got invited to their wedding, I'd go, I'd sit at a table, I'd converse, and then eventually make my way to the dance floor and dance with them and get me into their inner circle. I'm just throwing that out there. I mean, yes, going to wedding alone can be awkward, but at the end of the day, it's for the bride and groom, and that's who you love, and you show their support. Maybe it's just me, and if she really isn't going to go, give me your ticket. I'll happily go in your place.

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But it ain't no lie, baby, bye, bye, bye. 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We could have had it both. South Georgian-based favorites, Light 99.3.

Lady Gaga just danced on Light It's Anna, and a new report from Equifax Canada says more Canadians are struggling financially, with insolvencies reaching their highest level since 2009. So the report says many homeowners are feeling increased financial pressure, even as Canadians try to stay as disciplined as possible when it comes to spending. So insolvencies were nearly 19% up compared to last year. So what is the solution here? What can be done? Because even if you're trying to be as disciplined as possible, you still got to provide for the family, still got to put food on the table. So where's the relief and what can be done? These are the answers that we're looking for. Little

Eve on Light. It's Anna. Happy Tuesday. It's May 26th, and many people already looking towards summer, thinking about their summer plans. Will they? Won't they take that trip? Do the road trip? You know, obviously the cost of things really add up at the end of the day, so people are reevaluating their plans. And if you are, know that you're not alone. A new TD survey out today actually suggests a lot of Canadians are tightening their budgets this summer. So about 35% say they plan to spend less overall, and 61% of travelers are actually actively trying to cut travel costs, so get a deal wherever they can. Yeah, if you can get a deal, do it. There's no harm in it, for sure. Save your money where you can. Higher gas prices are also playing a big role, with 44% of people saying fuel costs are affecting their travel plans. Yes, it affects our travel plans just to get to work. And we're just paying way too much for gas. It's ridiculous at the end of the day, really, in my personal opinion. And overall, 62% of Canadians say they're putting more of their money towards essentials like groceries, gas, and housing. Yeah, because at the end of the day, that's what matters. And sadly, other things get affected, like taking a family trip. So again, I ask, what can be done?

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1: Sun and cloud today, windy too. There is a chance of showers later on this afternoon. High of 25, going to feel more like 27 today with the Humidex. Clear tonight, low of 8, and tomorrow sunshine and a high of 21.
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5: 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I'm just

home. Jamie Fine, homesick on Light 99.3. It's Anna and Montreal. 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

London Beat, I've been thinking about you online. It's Anna. And last night, Billy Idol was honored with a Lifetime Achievement Award at the American Music Awards. He gave a speech thanking, of course, his fans for allowing him to live out his dreams. Queen Latifah hosted the show, and there was lots of nostalgia with the Black Eyed Peas, the Pussycat Dolls. It was a time. And also, Ella Langley. So she took home two major honors last night at the American Music Awards. She won Best Female Country Artist and Best Country Song. And here she is now with that hit, Choosin' Texas.

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1: Sun and cloud today, windy too. There is a chance of showers later on this afternoon. High of 25, going to feel more like 27 today with the Humidex. Clear tonight, low of 8, and tomorrow sunshine and a high of 21.
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Hey, it's Anna. That was The Weeknd with Save Your Tears. And there were a lot of tears of joy last night. If you watch the New York Knicks, their game, because they are back in the NBA Finals for the first time since 1999 after beating Cleveland 130-93 in a four-game sweep of the Eastern Conference Finals. Celebrities, tears in their eyes, and just the crowd itself. So, yeah, it's been a long time coming. So big congratulations to the Knicks for making it through.

0: again.
1: Divine Brown, Old School Love on Light. It's Anna Almeida. Happy Tuesday. Miley Cyrus, who was just honored with her very own star on the Hollywood Walk of Fame. Well, she has expanded her family with an unexpected new addition, and she took to social media to share the exciting news that she has rescued a 20-year-old African spurred tortoise with help from a rescue organization, and she couldn't be more thrilled to add the little guy, or I should say big guy, now to the family.

Magical, Magical on Light. It's Anna. And every weeknight at 8 o'clock, so tune in tonight for the 80s at 8 with Richard. He takes you down memory lane and you get to listen to the best songs from that decade. The 80s, it was an epic decade. I love the big hair. It was crazy shoulder pads of fashion where, like, it was in your face, the bold colors, the statements. It was a time to be alive, to say the least, and the music represented that well. And if you have some favorite songs from the 80s, I'm pretty sure Richard will play it for you. So again, listen to the 80s at 8 tonight, and you'll hear songs like this one, The Police, Every Breath You Take.

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2: Sun and cloud today, windy too. There is a chance of showers later on this afternoon. High of 25, going to feel more like 27 today with the Humidex. Clear tonight, low of 8, and tomorrow sunshine and a high of 21.
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Light 99.3. Hey, it's Anna Almeida. That was Vanessa Hutchins and Sean Hook with Reminding Me. And I just want to remind you, in case you're heading out for lunch, that the Lotto Max is set for tonight at $15 million. That is the jackpot. So pick up a ticket and you never know, you could be the winner of the grand prize. What would you do with $15 million? Heck, I think about this way too much. I think about maybe if I won $1 million, if I won $100,000, that kind of money would be just a game changer in general. So yes, $15 million. If you're out and about and you're thinking you want to pick up a lotto ticket, listen to that inner voice. Maybe it's a sign that you should.

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and get the party started on Light at Dan Almeida. And there are bets going around right now that Olivia Dean is the betting favorite to sing the theme song for the next James Bond movie. She would be fantastic. I feel like it doesn't matter the song. Her voice is just so lovely. And yeah, I think it would be a masterpiece. So fingers crossed that this is correct, because she would be great. And we do know that the hunt for the next James Bond, whoever will play it, is underway. So I'm so curious to know who that will be and when we'll find out.

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1: Sun and cloud today, windy too. There is a chance of showers later on this afternoon. High of 25, going to feel more like 27 today with the Humidex. Clear tonight, low of 8, and tomorrow sunshine and a high of 21.
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3. That was Rihanna with Don't Stop the Music, a great hit to get you going on a Tuesday. It's Anna, and an Idaho man, he recently set a new Guinness World Record by putting on 32 shirts in just a minute. I don't know how someone's good at that. Like, how do you know that you are? Do you train? Like, I have so many questions. Regardless, David Rush had to beat the 25 shirts so he could break the world record and gain that title. And he did. He wore 35 in just 1 minute. However, 3 were disqualified. So he set the record by putting on 32 t-shirts in 1 minute to gain that Guinness World Record title.

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Katy Perry, Teenage Dream on Light at San Almeida. Thanks for having me on. And tonight, the Blue Jays are back at home and it's Loony Dog Night. So a fantastic opportunity to get out to a game and also save some bucks on some hot dogs. And speaking of spending while at a baseball game, a dad is talking about inflation and how out of control it's gotten after he took his three kids to watch a Phillies baseball game. So he actually shared the receipt, his receipt with everything that he bought during the game, and it came out to $279.66. He said inflation has completely lost the plot, is what he said. So what did he buy that is stressing him out so much that cost a lot? Well, he bought three Pepsis for $6, four hot dogs for $28, one cotton candy for $9, and 17 Coors Light for $228.83, for the grand total of $279.66. He says inflation has, again, completely lost the plot. No, man, it's not inflation when it comes to this. You just drank too much.

Janet Jackson together again on Light. It's Anna. Thanks for having me on. Happy Tuesday. So we talk about technology, how it can be good and how it can be bad. And this next story really proves that sometimes, man, technology really works in your favor. A woman was actually able to catch her husband cheating after her smart scale notified her that someone weighing 120 pounds got on their scale at home at 1 a.m. while she was away on a work trip. So she explained that she weighs a lot more, so she knew it wasn't her, and obviously the time at 1 a.m. jumping on the scale. Anyway, so she knew it was someone else and that her husband was cheating. But I didn't know that scales could notify you, so interesting enough right there.

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2: Sun and cloud today, windy too. There is a chance of showers later on this afternoon. High of 25, going to feel more like 27 today with the Humidex. Clear tonight, low of 8, and tomorrow sunshine and a high of 21.
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1: 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Springing quickly into summer. That's what's happening. I'm J.D. Moffitt.
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7: 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Try to make sure you're all right. I hate to know you feel alone. 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
1: 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Happy Tuesday. Thanks so much for having me on. I love chatting with you, and I love letting you know if something cool is happening in the community. And Forbidden Nights, you've heard me talk about it here. I've been, and it was so much fun. And they're coming to town tomorrow night. It's Forbidden Nights UK, so you can see the men live and up close and personal at Meaford Hall. It's happening tomorrow, Wednesday, May 27th. The show starts at 7:30. I'm telling you, if you're in for some laughs, some good music, and some interesting dance moves, this is the place to be tomorrow night. For details and tickets, just visit meaford.ca.

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The Cardigans Love Fool on Lighted Santa. Thanks for having me on. So I'm 40, going to be 41 later this year. So I am the generation that had flip phones. That was our latest technology when I was a teen. We had to text with T9. It was a time. But it looks like what is old is new again, because there are a growing number of teens who are actually ditching smartphones and are going back to flip phones, or as they like to call them, dumb phones. All right. The reason, they're trying to escape constant screen time and social media, all the notifications. They are looking for something more simple. So yeah, apparently retro phones, as they call it, or dumb phones, which to us are flip phones, are all the rage with them on TikTok.

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1: Sun and cloud today, windy too. There is a chance of showers later on this afternoon. High of 25, going to feel more like 27 today with the Humidex. Clear tonight, low of 8, and tomorrow sunshine and a high of 21.
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1: 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Hey, it's Anna Almeida. That was Flowers Need Rain, and the showers will come a little later. There's a chance of them, but right now, mix of sun and clouds, so enjoy it while you can. Also, if you are not a lover of the dentist, some are not fans. I love going to the dentist. You leave and your mouth is just so clean. It's the best feeling. Anyways, if you do not love going to the dentist, I think maybe this will help you. Scientists at the University of Nottingham say that there is a new tooth repair gel that could actually replace fillings after restoring enamel naturally in just 2 weeks. So no more drilling, no more any of that. It just repairs enamel naturally thanks to this tooth repair gel. So pretty interesting. I hope it actually works, and we'll see that here. Step by-

Mendez Treat You Better on Light. Hey, it's Anna. Thanks for having me on. I hope the day is treating you well. So a 22-year-old woman from New Hartford is going viral because she loves to thrift. And this particular time, she thrifted a camera, all right? And then the camera roll actually had photos from the night former President Barack Obama won the election back in 2008. So after she discovered this, she thought, hey, you know what? I'm going to share my story on TikTok, which was a huge hit. Her name is Samantha Sage. She was actually able, thanks to the forces that is the internet, she was able to connect the footage with its original owner. So they were able to get that back. And the funny part is the people who are in these photos actually remain friends after all these years. So they're still very much in touch. And now they have their pictures back, which is super cool. She said the best part, though, was the Obama Foundation actually caught wind of this story and they praised her. So

Taylor Swift there getting you going on your Tuesday on Light. It's Anna. So a Georgia handyman, his name is Mally Hightower. He's going viral because he turned a broken down Power Wheels Barbie dream camper into a gas powered mini car. So he used an engine from a power washer, and now he says that the teeny vehicle can hold about 2 gallons of gas. So he uses that now for quick grocery runs and says it's much cheaper than filling his Mercedes, which costs him around $90 for a full tank. All right, well, that's thinking outside the box there and saving some money at the gas pump.

0: Light weather update.
1: Sun and cloud today, windy too. There is a chance of showers later on this afternoon. High of 25, going to feel more like 27 today with the Humidex. Clear tonight, low of 8, and tomorrow sunshine and a high of 21.
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5: 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Springing quickly into summer. That's what's happening. I'm J.D. Moffitt.
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93.3. Hey, it's Anna. That was Nickelback with the Photograph. If you love to give back and you're a fan of animals, this is a night out for you. A music bingo fundraiser in support of Love of Brian Farm Sanctuary is happening Friday, May 29th from 7 till 10 at the Thornberry Craft Co. Cider and Brew House in Thornberry. So you don't need to know your music, no musical expertise needed. You just need to have a good competitive spirit and are just looking to have some fun. There will be prizes and proceeds from ticket sales support the rescued animals at Love of Brian Farm Sanctuary.

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Maroon 5, Girls Like You on Light. Hey, thanks for having me on. It's Anna Almeida. I hope your day is going well. If you are a fan of Peeps, good for you. I wish I were, because they look cute. And they look like they could be tasty, but I don't know. Maybe it's just the texture I have a hard time with. I'm not quite sure. But regardless, if you love Peeps, Yahoo Style says Peeps is actually launching a new Fruity Pebbles flavor. And I love Fruity Pebbles. Maybe I'll have to give it another chance. We'll see. Anyways, the marshmallows will look like tiny bowls of cereal. So if you didn't catch it, Peeps is actually launching a new Fruity Pebbles flavor, and it's going to look like teeny bowls of cereal. Okay, maybe I will try it after all, or just buy it and look at it because they're so cute.

0: Light weather update.
1: Sun and cloud today, windy too. There is a chance of showers later on this afternoon. High of 25, going to feel more like 27 today with the Humidex. Clear tonight, low of 8, and tomorrow sunshine and a high of 21.
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Hey, it's Anna. That was Pink with Raise Your Glass, and we are raising our glass and toasting Drake. He has made music history by becoming the first artist to have the top three spots on Billboard's top 200 album chart. So his trilogy of albums debuted at number 1, 2, and 3 on the chart. And also, after Drake's 3 album dropped, both Spotify and Apple Music revealed that he became the most streamed artist in a single day so far this year. So to you, Drake, we say cheers. Congrats.

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Your favorite 90s. Nothing's fine, I'm torn. Your favorite newer songs. I've got them. Ooh, ooh, ooh, ooh, South Georgian-based favorites. 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

Kelly Clarkson, Stronger on Light. Dave Krillman here. We're in the last week of May. That just crept up on me. I just heard somebody say, oh, June's next week. I thought, what? That is amazing. May just kind of snuck in and disappearing very quickly. But June, yeah. And then I heard from Environment Canada saying that June, their prediction is above seasonal and very summer-like, so we're looking forward to that. And even the forecaster for Environment Canada said, take it with a grain of salt. It's hard to predict that far out, but that's your job. So you got a 50-50 chance anyway. But here's looking forward to, we're still in spring, summer's on the way, and school is wrapping up too. Lots going on.

Enrique Escape on Light. Dave Creelman here with some fun facts, things I didn't know till just 10 minutes ago. Do you know the OMG usage can be traced back to 1917? That's pretty amazing. And did you know also that some cats are actually allergic to humans? Oh, I believe that. And the majority of your brain is fat, not you in particular, just us in general. And here's one more. Stop signs used to be yellow. I have not fact-checked any of these. I just wanted to pass them along because I figured, you know, any knowledge and that we can share is good knowledge.

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1: Sun and cloud today, windy too. There is a chance of showers later on this afternoon. High of 25, going to feel more like 27 today with the Humidex. Clear tonight, low of 8, and tomorrow sunshine and a high of 21.
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6: 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That's what's happening. I'm J.D. Moffitt.
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1: 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Dave Grillman here. Plenty of options this week if you're looking at doing some outdoor activities, day or night. Well, it's looking pretty dry, and temperatures mid to high teens right into the weekend. So you got some plans? Go ahead.

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Mariah Carey, Emotions on Light. Dave Crowan here with your edition of Unsolicited Advice, and today's topic is relationships. Yes, I know you didn't ask for it, but I had to share this. Ladies, if you want your man to pitch in around the place, help out once in a while, don't marry him. Researchers found that cohabiting couples are more likely than those who are married to split housework evenly. And after the wedding, they revert to the typical stereotype, with the woman taking on the great majority of tasks. I did not create these facts or results. I'm just sharing them with you, but just a handy tip. Again, unsolicited relationship advice. I'm your guy.

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2: Clear tonight and breezy, a low of 8. Tomorrow, sunshine and 21. Tomorrow night, cloudy, 9. And then Thursday, sunshine and 19.
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Tate McRae, you broke me first on light. Well, if you haven't totally given up on hockey for the year, you're well into the postseason, and things are getting close. We're talking very close to seeing who's going to the finals. We've got Colorado and Vegas tonight. Vegas leads 3-0. Tomorrow night, Habs and Carolina. Habs are trailing by one. Game four tomorrow. Now, if you're following the Memorial Cup, Kitchener Rangers, they beat Everett last night, and Kitchener plays Chicoutimi tonight. So plenty of great hockey action. This time of year is really heating up and getting down to things.

Sabrina Carpenter, Espresso on Light. Yeah, great idea for a date. I was just thinking about that as I see the survey about dating and where to go. I always thought, and it took a lot of people a long time to figure this out, you know, dating always used to be, oh, let's go for dinner or drinks, whatever. Become expensive, could be time consuming. And if you're not hitting it off, well, you don't want to spend all that time and money, right? So, and then became a coffee date, which made a lot of sense. You go for a coffee, 20 minutes later, like, yeah, you know what? Let's see each other again or not. This survey found that 4 out of 10 singles have gone on a date just for a free meal. Okay. A third haven't done it, but would consider it. And just over a third said they never even considered the idea. Well, maybe more and more as the price of everything goes up. The average amount spent on a first date is $93. Oh, I've seen numbers way higher than that. Come on. Singles expect their dating partner to spend on average $92, so that's in line. 85% of people have turned down a second date due to financial incompatibility with their partner. That makes sense. So people going out on a first date for a free meal. I wonder if this will tie into gas prices and go on a maybe a car date or a drive-through date. And, oh, while we're out, let's get some gas together.

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2: Clear tonight and breezy, a low of 8. Tomorrow, sunshine and 21. Tomorrow night, cloudy, 9. And then Thursday, sunshine and 19.
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Rhea May, Ben, Dave Creelman here going into the evening, and looks like a nice couple of days ahead. Very summery days, and we're the last week of May. Still can't get over that. 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Moffitt every weekday morning, 6 till 9. Get you caught up with what you need to know, news headlines, what's happening in the community. Often very interesting guests, and a lot of laughs. 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
1: Taylor Swift, Blank Space on Like. Dave Creelman here. Here's a friendly reminder, a gentle reminder, as they say in the corporate world. We don't say that here, but just this is a public service announcement from me to you. You have any gift cards in your wallet? Maybe you haven't thought about in a while or have forget are there. Just going through my wallet, went, ooh, I wonder how much is left on this. And you know what? There's a good healthy balance. Well, I looked into this. Across North America, consumers are sitting on 23 billion U.S., that's 30 billion Canadian dollars in unspent gift cards and store credits. So, dig in, check it out, look at it. I bet you're sitting on something.

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1: Clear tonight and breezy, a low of 8. Tomorrow, sunshine and 21. Tomorrow night, cloudy, 9. And then Thursday, sunshine and 19.
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Adele, rolling in the deep on Light. Dave Krillin here. Time now for a pop quiz. As you wrap up your work day, perhaps make your way home, something to ponder and consider. And I'll have the answer for you in three songs time. When it comes to our daily routine, just under half struggle with this. What do you think it is? Give it some thought. Your answer coming up inside 10 minutes.

Jennifer Lopez, If You Had My Love on Light. Dave Krillin here with your pop quiz question and answer. The question was this: when it comes to our daily routine, just under half struggle with this. What do you think it is? Well, the answer is they struggle with their mornings. Half of us do not have a great time in the morning. Now, it could be for many reasons. You know, you got young kids, you got everybody getting up, getting lunches, getting ready for school, perhaps. Even if you're just on your own, trying to get up and get organized and get out can be a struggle. This survey found 40% of people struggle with their mornings. Similar amount of people say they're bad at mornings. A similar amount of people say they get out of bed later than planned. Oh, that happens to me. 4 out of 10 skip eating breakfast, and 7 out of 10 find alarms very effective. So alarms are helping, but everything else is a bit of a struggle. Hey, thanks for playing along.

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1: Clear tonight and breezy, a low of 8. Tomorrow, sunshine and 21. Tomorrow night, cloudy, 9. And then Thursday, sunshine and 19.
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magic, good feeling about you on Light 99.3. Dave Creelman here. Got any plans for the weekend or the summer? Are you staying in town? Are you heading out of town? Are you staying in the country? I'm talking to more and more people say, yeah, we're going to go camping, or we're just staying in Ontario. Some I know are driving out west. They're going out west for the first time. We did that years ago, and here's what we did. We took our own family van, just, you know, Ford van, and drove across to Calgary, and then we picked up a camper and put all the hard mountain miles on it, the rental, and just an amazing experience. If you're looking for ideas, that is something to do, and you stick with your Canadian dollar, keep it home. 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

Mark Cohn, Walking in Memphis on Light. Dave Creelman here. Bruno Mars still has a bunch of shows in Toronto tomorrow, Thursday, Saturday, Sunday. Sunday is the makeup concert for the Rain Out on Saturday. And the other night, on Sunday night, did you hear about this? Well, a couple got engaged at the show, and I'm sure that's very common, but it was caught on video and became viral. It's all about a guy named John who went down on one knee and asked his girlfriend Itzel to marry him during the song Marry You. It blew up online, and they made it to the television, breakfast television, and then Live Nation heard about it and said, you know what, you had your mind on other things during the show, so we'd like to invite you back for the Sunday show in a suite with some merch and enjoy Bruno Mars once again. Man, what a great story. I love it. And you see it, you can see it online. Just Google engagement Bruno Mars show. And here he is now.

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1: Clear tonight and breezy, a low of 8. Tomorrow, sunshine and 21. Tomorrow night, cloudy, 9. And then Thursday, sunshine and 19.
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Tate McRae, She's All I Want to Be. Dave Krillman here. Well, my wife and I just finished a series we are streaming pretty much over the winter, so we timed it just right now that we're going to get out and about and actually enjoy the great outdoors. And yeah, it's over the winter. You kind of nest in cocoons. We got into Parks and Rec by Amy Poehler. Very fun, funny series. Now, we're kind of at a loss what to watch, but I think we're stuck on nothing. I think for the summer, we're just going to, like I said, enjoy and maybe save up or try and figure out something to watch in the fall. Do you have a favorite that you're watching, or do you time it like we did, just over the winter and then we're into summer mode now?

Daniel Powder, Crazy All My Life on Light. Dave Grillman here. Well, if you're still making your way home, perhaps you're reviewing the day and thinking, man, I need a new gig. Maybe something different. Maybe get that resume together and, send it out and just test the waters. Well, just be warned that, you know, people really do check your resume. Make sure they're accurate. Make sure you're not lying or fibbing or making things up. Keep them, just keep them focused on the job that you're applying for. And I mention that because often I'll see these and these are real. This comes from careerbuilder.com. They say, here are some things that job applicants have included on their resume. One person attached a letter from her mother. It doesn't say how old that person was, but either way, another person explained that his 3-month gap of employment was for getting over the death of his cat. Well, that can take some time. And another person said he couldn't work Fridays, Saturdays, or Sundays because that was his, quote, drinking time. Anything come across your table as a hiring manager, something along these lines? Or just be forewarned, if you know, putting together your resume, you want to leave some of these things out. It's not lying if you're withholding some information along these

Alex Warren, Ordinary on Light. Dave Krillin here. The end of May, beginning of June next week. You know what that means? 'Tis the season for, yes, weddings, of course, but also garage sales. The largest number of garage sales, end of May into the month of June. And, of course, you get the kids out of school and you got summer vacation. Also very popular. But right now, you're seeing it start to heat up. Now, I express my views on our garage sales. We don't do them anymore. We found it too much work and we did our thing and off we went. However, I do enjoy attending and checking out. You never know. You might just find that one hidden little gem. So if you're looking, well, we're getting into that season.

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2: Clear tonight and breezy, a low of 8. Tomorrow, sunshine and 21. Tomorrow night, cloudy, 9. And then Thursday, sunshine and 19.
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1: 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Nashville-based artist Dallas Alexander brings red dirt grit and outlaw country energy straight to the stage. Joined by rising Canadian country artist Nayana. 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
0: The decade of Rubik's Cubes, big hair, shoulder pads, and acid wash jeans brought us some of the greatest songs ever made. And we play them all. Join Richard Huskisson weeknights for the 80s at 8 on Light 99.3, South Georgian Bay's favorites.

Fafy Dobson stuttering on Light 99.3. Dave Krillman here through 7 o'clock. Then tonight at 8, it's the 80s at 8. 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

There's Pink Perfect on Light. Dave Creelman here. Got any plans for this coming weekend? Maybe continue with the spring setup. I must be the furthest behind of anybody I know. People laugh at me, say, Dave, you said you're getting ready for spring. You're cleaning out this. You're doing that. I know. I feel like I'm 2 weeks behind. I still don't have my winter tires off. That's happening Saturday, so I feel like I'm catching up. But I don't know what it was. It's just one of those things. You just got behind on everything. It kind of the reverse of snowball. I'm not sure what that is, but yeah, trying to catch up. So making plans for this coming week and weekend, and yeah, it's going to be pretty nice. We're saying goodbye to May already. That's just amazing. Last week of May and summer. Let's bring it on.

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1: Clear tonight and breezy, a low of 8. Tomorrow, sunshine and 21. Tomorrow night, cloudy, 9. And then Thursday, sunshine and 19.
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